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1: Cloudy today, high of 25, Humidex 28. Tonight, cloudy, 60% chance of showers and risk of a thunderstorm, low of 17. Thursday, cloudy, 60% chance of showers and risk of a thunderstorm, high of 26, Humidex 31. Friday, clearing, high of 28.
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0: Welcome to Through the Bible. However you're joining us, maybe on a walk, in the car, or sitting quietly with your coffee, we're glad you're here. And we're in Matthew chapter 5 studying the Sermon on the Mount, and Dr. J. Vernon McGee is helping us clear away some common misunderstandings about this familiar passage. Now, these chapters may sound simple, but as we travel the pages together, we're going to see that the focus isn't really on us, it's on God. As Dr. McGee reminds us, our motivation in this lost world is to bring glory to God. And you'll see what that looks like in just a moment. But first, here's Dr. McGee reading a letter that he first shared years ago.
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3: Cloudy today, high of 25, humidex 28. Tonight cloudy, 60% chance of showers and risk of a thunderstorm, low of 17. Thursday cloudy, 60% chance of showers and risk of a thunderstorm, high of 26, humidex 31. Friday clearing, high of 28.

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1: Good afternoon. I'm Alexander Peters. Families are invited to Bethel Heritage Park in Winkler tonight for the return of Once Upon a Tune, a Princesses and Heroes sing-along. A Country Princess owner, Lindsay Ray, says last year's event filled the park.
2: We are putting on our Princess and Superhero show called Once Upon a Tune. We did this last year, filled the park. We're so excited to have all the kids back. And so we're going to have music from 7 to 8 o'clock. We're going to be singing all your, like, favorite movie tunes. Mm-hmm. But if you come a little bit earlier at 6 o'clock, there's going to be food trucks, there's going to be Swirl and Twirl cotton candy. And then we also have characters walking around, and we're going to do tattoos and mini princess makeovers. I'm just telling everybody, make sure to come dressed up. The kids, come dressed up.
1: Once Upon a Tune, a Princess and Heroes sing-along takes place tonight with activities beginning at 6 p.m. The event is weather permitting. Find more details at PeminaValleyOnline.com. Carmen basketball enjoyed the fruits of their labor Friday night, hosting a grand opening for the Kings Park Court basketball complex. All ages attended for a chance to try out the new hoops. Carmen student Braven talked about the experience.
3: I think it's a very good idea that the town has come up with in a pretty while, you know.
1: Rhineland Municipality is preparing to move ahead with another rural water line looping project, this time south of Sommerfeld. Reeve Don Weeb says the work involves adding about 4.5 kilometers of new pipe along Road 3 North, along with 3 connection points to tie into the existing system.
4: You want to have a water system that's looped, so that way your water is always fresh and the pressure is consistent. It's more constant. So we tie it in to something that's already there, and then you get a pressure, a water loop. That increases the water service to these customers.
1: The roughly $180,000 project is being cost-shared with the Manitoba Water Services Board, which is covering two-thirds of the cost. Engineering work still needs to happen, but Weeb hopes the line can be installed late this summer. And a Morden teen is being recognized for turning her own experiences with bullying into a positive force for others. Kara Davison is the 2026 recipient of the Samantha Mason Friendship Award, presented by the Winnipeg Blue Bombers to youth who promote kindness and stand against bullying. Davison says her personal experiences helped shape the way she treats others today.
5: Through my past, I had experiences with bullying, and I thought that I would be a good candidate because through that, I learned to have more empathy towards the community and treat people a lot with respect, because I know what it's like to not be treated with respect.
1: The award honors the memory of Samantha Mason, a Winnipeg teen who died after experiencing bullying. Davison says receiving the award reinforced her belief that sharing her story can help others and create positive change in the community. Get the news of the day conveniently delivered to your email inbox and subscribe to the Daily News on Pembina Valley Online.
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1: Cloudy today, high of 25, Humidex 28. Tonight cloudy, 60% chance of showers and risk of a thunderstorm, low of 17. Thursday cloudy, 60% chance of showers and risk of a thunderstorm, high of 26, Humidex 31. Friday clearing, high of 28.
0: Current conditions, hour by hour temperature.

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1: Good afternoon. I'm Alexander Peters. Morton residents have two chances today to learn more about the city's planned wastewater treatment facility. The city is hosting a formal public information session this afternoon and again this evening at the Event Center, where residents can learn about the project, ask questions, and hear what's next. Mayor Nancy Penner says people should arrive a little early.
2: So I want to encourage you to come about 10 or 15 minutes before the sessions begin. And again, the sessions start at 2 or at 7, so you don't want to miss out on any of the presentations. And in the presentations, you'll hear why a new wastewater treatment facility is needed.
1: Penner made the comments for In the Mayor's Chair, which you can listen to on Pembina Valley Online or the Pembina Valley Online app. And Bethel Heritage Park will be filled with princesses, heroes, and family favorites tonight, weather permitting. Once Upon a Tune returns after drawing a big crowd last year. A country princess owner and singer, Lindsay Ray, looks forward to bringing familiar songs to the crowd once again.
3: So we're doing some of the favorites from last year. We're bringing in some new tunes. There'll be stuff from Toy Story, The Lion King, Little Mermaid, Frozen. We are having a very special song, and I'm actually not even going to say it's going to be a surprise, where we have a very special guest singer from the area coming to join. So y'all got to come out and just hear it.
1: Enjoy a Princess and Heroes sing-along at Bethel Heritage Park in Winkler starting at 6 p.m. with food trucks, princess makeovers, and more. Carmen Basketball enjoyed the fruits of their labor Friday night, hosting a grand opening for the Kings Park Court Basketball Complex. All ages attended for the chance to try out the new hoops. Carmen's student, Braven, talked about the importance of the facility.
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1: Cloudy today, high of 25, humidex 28. Tonight, cloudy, 60% chance of showers and risk of a thunderstorm, low of 17. Thursday, cloudy, 60% chance of showers and risk of a thunderstorm, high of 26, humidex 31. Friday, clearing, high of 28.
5: Hi, I'm Dr. John Neufeld, and you're listening to Back to the Bible, Canada's Bible Minute. Genesis 25, verse 23. And the Lord said to her, two nations are in your womb, and two peoples from within you shall be divided. The one shall be stronger than the other. The older shall serve the younger. Rebecca received surprising news from God. She and Isaac were to have twins. While that was a jolt, the greater shock concerned their future. The older Esau would serve his younger twin Jacob, and there would be tension between them. God's prophecy turned custom and culture upside down. In the eyes of society, Esau was supposed to be prominent. But the purposes of God are not bound by our expectations. God is never capricious, but neither is he ruled by human norms. In all of creation, God's purposes prevail. Listen to Back to the Bible Canada each weekday on this station. Or you can also find us online at backtothebible.ca.
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Join us again tonight at 11:05 for more music of the great masters on Classics Till Dawn. 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

Albert H. Salter will make his return tomorrow morning at 5:15 with yet another Quiet Time devotional. Good morning, I'm Zach Drieger. It is Thursday, July 16th, and we're going to see what your forecast has in store for today, tomorrow, and into the weekend. Cloudy today, 60% chance of showers this morning with the risk of a thunderstorm, wind becoming east 20, high of 26, humidex of 34, and a UV index 8 or very high. Tonight, mainly cloudy, another 60% chance of showers tonight, wind east 20 with an overnight low 18 degrees. Clearing up tomorrow, wind becoming north 20, high of 26, humidex of 33, and into the weekend, Saturday sunny and a high of 28, Sunday sunny and a high of 31. Current conditions for the area, Gretna, Altona, Morden, and Winkler sitting at 18 degrees, Pilot Mound 18 as well, Carmen 19, Winnipeg sitting at 20. Sun or storm, your full 5-day forecast available anytime through the CDK Electric weather page on your Pembina Valley online app. T-minus 30 minutes to the start of the Thursday edition of the morning show. We're going to get all that fun started at 6 o'clock. But before we get to that, we got a few more songs to enjoy. And we got Schoolhouse up next with Away We Go.

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1: Cloudy today, 60% chance of showers this morning with the risk of a thunderstorm, wind becoming east 20, high of 26, humidex of 34, and a UV index 8 or very high. Tonight, mainly cloudy, another 60% chance of showers tonight, wind east 20 with an overnight low 18 degrees. Clearing up tomorrow, wind becoming north 20, high of 26, humidex of 33, and into the weekend, Saturday sunny and a high of 28, Sunday sunny and a high of 31. Current conditions for the area, Gretna, Altona, Morden, and Winkler sitting at 18 degrees, Pilot Mound 18 as well, Carmen 19, Winnipeg sitting at 20. Sun or storm, your full 5-day forecast available anytime through the CDK Electric weather page on your Pembina Valley online app. So potential for some more precipitation today, but the weekend is looking absolutely stunning. We'll be sure to keep you updated as the forecast unfolds today and as we skip towards the weekend. But for now, we are looking ahead to the morning show. T-minus 15 minutes till we get that started at 6 o'clock and a few more songs that we are going to enjoy between now and then. Up next is Drew Holcomb and the Neighbors. Find your people.

0: Ricochet, love is stronger than pride on this Thursday morning, July 16th. My name is Zach Drieger, and it was a bit of a rough one on the beach volleyball court yesterday, if I'm being completely honest with you. Our team definitely has potential to be pretty good this year. We have the opportunity to win some games. We just haven't quite done it yet. We're still trying to mesh as a team because we do have a couple of new full-time players. So we're trying to figure out what our rotation looks like and who is best suited for where and who is covering who. So things are still coming together as far as our team goes. And like I said, we do have potential, but we dropped a few more games yesterday. I still had plenty of fun. I've never played organized volleyball in my life, not in high school, not club, anything like that. A lot of people on our team have played a lot of organized volleyball. Beach last year was the first time I had ever played any sort of organized volleyball, and then I played a bunch of indoor this winter to try to brush up my skills, and I definitely feel way more comfortable than I did last year with passing the ball, setting it, and my hitting still is coming along, but I have a ton of fun out there on the beach court. I think it's an absolute blast, and the hyper-competitive partner that I have, my beautiful wife, she might have a little bit less fun losing every game, but as I said, we got lots of potential. I think we're going to sort it out by the end of the season, but first first two Wednesdays into the season, we got a bit of work to do. On the bright side, every Thursday, we got slow pitch. Today, we got another slow pitch game tonight, and our team is doing much better on the baseball diamond. As far as that goes, we dropped the first game of the season and have not lost since. We got our stiffest competition coming up tonight, and hopefully we can grab a few more W's before we wrap up the regular season schedule.
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0: More time, Melissa Livingston on this Thursday morning. My name is Zach Drieger. It's July 16th. And back on Friday at Princess Auto Stadium, Kara Davison, 17 years old from Morden, Manitoba, was awarded the Samantha Mason Friendship Award. We always like highlighting Manitobans doing awesome things in their community and winning a friendship award and getting awarded down on the field at the Blue Bomber Stadium, I would say is certainly worth highlighting. So here's some of Kara's conversation with Tyler Hildebrandt.
1: What is the Samantha Mason Friendship Award? What is that?
2: It's an award awarded to someone who brings kindness and friendship to their community and promotes friendship instead of bullying.
1: Huh. So why did you go to your mom and say, hey, mom, I think you should nominate me for this? Why did you want to be nominated for this award?
2: Because through my past, I had experiences with bullying, and I thought that I would be a good candidate because through that, I learned to have more empathy towards the community and treat people a lot with respect. Because I know what it's like to not be treated with respect.
1: I have the power to make a difference. I will not be a bully or bystander. I can help change the way others are treated in my school, my community, and online. Everyone is worthy of friendship, support, and respect. Therefore, I will choose to share kindness and hope instead of hate and hurt. And I have the power to change the story from hate to hope. That's the award criteria.
2: Yes.
1: What does it mean to you to actually be selected? Nominated is one thing, but then you actually got picked as an award winner. Kara, what does it mean to you to win the Samantha Mason Friendship Award?
2: To me, it means that my story mattered, and it means that I feel like I made a difference in people.
1: What do you do to try to make a difference in people's lives? How do you try to spread love and not hate? Do you have any tips or tricks for me? Because I could probably use a couple.
2: I just show up with a smile and just say very nice things. I try not, like, don't say mean things and just be very open and respectful with the community. No matter who they are, just be there for them.
1: Kara, sometimes that's hard.
2: Yeah.
1: Like, sometimes it's hard to say nice things and kind things. I don't know about you.
2: Then just, like, don't speak.
1: If you don't have anything nice to say,
2: don't say it at all.
1: Yeah. But, like, I said, sometimes that's easier said than done. How do you keep that top of mind to always say nice things? Because I don't know, but like I said, I don't know about you, but sometimes when someone says something, I like to make a funny joke, and sometimes it's hurtful to make that funny. How do you keep it top of mind to spread love and not make fun of people?
2: If they were to say it to me, I'd probably be upset, so I wouldn't want to say it to them.
1: So you just think about how you would feel if someone would say that exact thing to you.
2: Exactly.
0: One of the golden rules from the Bible, do unto others as you would have them do unto you. Pretty good advice from Kara Davison, 17 years old from Morden, Manitoba, the recipient of the Samantha Mason Friendship Award at Friday's Blue Bomber game at Princess Auto Stadium. We're going to hear more from Kara coming up towards the back end of the morning show after 8:30.
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0: Cloudy today, 60% chance of showers this morning with the risk of a thunderstorm, wind becoming east 20, high of 26, humidex of 34, and a UV index 8 or very high. Tonight, mainly cloudy, another 60% chance of showers tonight, wind east 20 with an overnight low 18 degrees. Clearing up tomorrow, wind becoming north 20, high of 26, humidex of 33, and into the weekend, Saturday sunny and a high of 28, Sunday sunny and a high of 31. Current conditions for the area, Gretna, Altona, Morden, and Winkler sitting at 18 degrees, Pilot Mound 18 as well, Carmen 19, Winnipeg sitting at 20. Sun or storm, your full 5-day forecast available anytime through the CDK Electric weather page on your Pembina Valley online app.
6: A moment of meditation from the Upper Room Devotional Guide. The Bible reading today is from Isaiah chapter 40, verse 29. The Lord gives strength to the weary and increases the power of the weak. Thought for the day. 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

After soaking in some pastoral words in our moment of meditation, it is time for the first inspirational song of the day on this Thursday morning, and it's from Chris Rice, "O Love That Will Not Let Me Go."

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2: Starting on Friday, grain will once again begin moving through the Port of Churchill. Arctic Gateway Group has announced the first grain shipment through the Northern Corridor since 2020. Rail cars will head north on the Hudson Bay Railway starting tomorrow, with multiple vessels expected to carry grain to global export markets later this summer. Federal, provincial, and territorial agriculture ministers will be sitting down in Halifax for their annual meetings. Federal Agriculture Minister Heath MacDonald says the meeting will focus heavily on developing the next agricultural policy framework.
3: There's lots to discuss, obviously, and we've had a great contingent here of ministers, but also stakeholders.
2: MacDonald and his counterparts took part in the Canadian Federation of Agriculture's roundtable event for Golden West. I'm Glenda Lee Allen Vossler.
4: Thank you, Glenda Lee. And we are just a few days out from Manitoba Farmers Market Week. That is happening next week, July 19th through the 25th. And this is all organized by Direct Farm Manitoba. And looking ahead to later today, Morden having their farmers market from 4 to 6 p.m. Back on Tuesday was Winkler, so you have to wait till next week for that one. Niverville also happening tonight from noon to 6, so a bit of an afternoon market there. Steinbacken District from 3 to 6:30 today, so depending on where you call home or where you're hanging out in southern Manitoba today, all sorts of great options. Of course, looking ahead to Saturday, Altona hosts their market from 10 to noon under the big white tent on Main Street. Pine Ridge Hollow from 10 to 4, you could, if you're in the St. Malo area on Saturday, maybe heading to the beach or camping, their farmer's market, 9:30 to 1 o'clock, and Direct Farm Manitoba is the place to go for the full map of Southern Manitoba farmers markets. They have every single one there for you, and that is at directfarmmanitoba.ca or on their Facebook page. And you can also check out the events page through your Pembina Valley online app as well. We got plenty of information for you on some local farmers markets as well. 7 o'clock news, knocking at the door.

0: enhance that program as best we can. We've added a second larvaciding piece of equipment that we have, as well as an additional staff to run that equipment.
1: The city has also worked with Winnipeg mosquito control specialists and continues monitoring mosquito populations throughout the season. Industrial Eats is expanding beyond its popular sandwich shop with a new retail store in Winkler. Customers can now pick up smoked meats, fish jerky, baked goods, cheeses, and take-home meals, all made or selected by Industrial Eats team. Kevin Hildebrandt says there's plenty to choose from.
2: You can come in and you can get deli meats. You can get different fish that we smoke, like salmon, mackerel. We make our own jerky, our own meat sticks. We have got cookies, cheesecakes.
1: The shop is open Thursday through Saturday while staff spend the rest of the week preparing fresh products. Morden City Council is considering whether to move forward with First Street North reconstruction ahead of a larger intersection project planned by Manitoba Transportation and Infrastructure. The city has budgeted for the redevelopment, but it's tied to MTI's planned redesign of the First Street and Thornhill intersection, which is in its third year of delays. Mayor Nancy Penner says council is discussing whether it makes more sense to complete the roadwork first or wait for the intersection redesign.
3: It's a traffic flow decision. Plus, how much traffic do we want to put on a newly constructed road, and how do we manage the traffic flow once the intersection starts getting reconstructed and developed, because that's going to impact traffic flow.
1: One person was arrested and another remains unfound in connection to an attempted break into the Valley Ag Society grounds in Morris earlier this month. RCMP say the incident happened around 1:30 a.m. on July 5th. Officers discovered damage to a door and window to the main office building. However, say the suspects weren't able to get in and nothing was stolen. Video surveillance footage led police to ID two suspects. A 48-year-old man from Morris was arrested for break and enter and possession of break and instrument. He was released with conditions on a pending court date. A female suspect has not been located by police. There's a lot happening in our community, and you won't miss anything when you subscribe to the Daily Newsletter on Pembina Valley Online.
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1: Looking at a cloudy day today, 60% chance of showers with risk of a thunderstorm, working our way up to a high of 26 degrees, Humidex 34. Tonight, mainly cloudy, 60% chance of showers and risk of thunderstorm, low of 18. Friday, clearing, high of 26, 33 with the Humidex. Saturday, sunny, high of 28. Currently in Carmen, it is 19 degrees and 18 degrees in the rest of the Pembina Valley. Winds are coming in from the east and southeast at 9 kilometers per hour with a relative humidity of 94%. Stay a step ahead of the weather with radar alerts and forecasts powered by CDK Electric on the Pembina Valley online app.
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0: my old friend Tim McGraw on this Thursday morning show. It's July 16th. My name is Zach Drieger, and the World Cup final is set for Sunday afternoon, 2 p.m. Spain will be taking on Argentina in the World Cup final. In the semifinals, Spain honestly rolled to a pretty comfortable win over France, 2-0. They had a ton of possession in that game. They made the odds-on favorites to win the whole thing not look that impressive, if I'm being honest. Spain looked fantastic in that game. And yesterday, I watched a good chunk of the England-Argentina game. England was up 1-0 for the majority of the game. And then in minute 85 of 90, Enzo Fernandez of Argentina tied it up to make it 1-1. And in 2 minutes of extra time, 90 plus 2, Lautaro Martinez ended up scoring another goal for Argentina, who took the game 2-1. They beat England, sent them packing, and now the final for the World Cup is set. Spain taking on Argentina. The third place playoff game between France and England will be played Saturday at 4 p.m. The final between Spain and Argentina being played Sunday at 2 o'clock. Should be a good one.
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0: Cloudy today with a 60% chance of showers this morning. Risk of a thunderstorm as well. Wind becoming east 20. High of 26. Humidex a 34 and a UV index 8 or very high tonight. Mainly cloudy. Another 60% chance of showers. Risk of a thunderstorm. Wind east 20. An overnight low 18 degrees tonight. Clearing up tomorrow. Wind becoming north 20. High of 26 and a humidex a 33 for Friday. Then looking into the weekend. Saturday sunny. A high of 28 degrees. Sunday, expect some sunny conditions, warming up to a high of 31. Current conditions for the area: Gretna and Altona, 17 degrees. Morden, Winkler, Carmen, and Pilot Mound, all 18. Winnipeg, sitting at 20 this morning. For the full 5-day forecast, anytime you might need it, you can always get all your weather details courtesy of the CDK Electric weather page through your Pembina Valley online app.

0: A multiple-time guest on Made in Manitoba, Indian City with The Path. On this Thursday morning, July 16th, I'm Zach Drieger. And looking ahead to this weekend, we are bringing you an encore presentation on Made in Manitoba. Almost exactly a year ago, we had a debut on the program from Altona-based singer, songwriter, and music producer Daggers. Originally from the Vancouver area, Laura Smith and her partner and longtime collaborator Andrew Brown moved to southern Manitoba in 2020. The duo has been in the music business for over 20 years, having previously co-founded and led the pop rock duo Rocco Code, which released multiple albums and toured around the world. Now known professionally and on stage as Daggers, Laura also operates Sparkle Studio in Altona, and funny enough, my sister Olivia actually trained some voice lessons with her, and Laura was selected as one of just 7 women across Canada to participate in Music Publisher Canada's 2025 Women in the Studio National Accelerator. Pretty cool. We chatted all about that on the program, and you can hear more of that conversation and more music from Daggers coming up on the encore presentation of Made in Manitoba this Saturday, live right here at 5:05 p.m. and streaming at the same time through our radio station website and app.
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0: All right, my friends, we're having a wonderful Thursday morning so far, and we are into week 7 of Show Us Your Summer at PeminaValleyOnline.com. We've had so many incredible submissions already for Show Us Your Summer. We've seen all your great pet pics. We've seen some awesome storm photos. We've seen how you're getting out and being active this summer. And this week, the week 7 theme is keeping cool this summer. We want to see how you've been keeping cool, whether you're swimming at the lake, in the pond, whether you're enjoying some freezies and popsicles at the splash pad, whether you got one of those cool neck fans that, you know, keeps you cool, or maybe a mister, whatever you are doing to keep cool this summer. Maybe it's just lawn chair in the backyard, feet in the kiddie pool, running through the water hose. We want to see how you are keeping cool this summer for Show Us Your Summer Week 7. And if you submit those photos to us at PeminaValleyOnline.com, you could win a $50 Bloom gift card, some watermelon from the Fruit and More store, and 2 Winkler golf passes this week. Those are the Week 7 prizes. And not to mention, every single person who enters in and sends us photos for Show Us Your Summer, even if you don't win those prizes this week, everyone is in to win the grand prizes at the end of 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So all you got to do is head to the contest section at PeminaValleyOnline.com, click on Show Us Your Summer, fill out the info, most importantly, submit your photo of keeping cool this summer, and you could be winning big. Good luck. 7:30 news on the way.

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2: Good morning. It is Thursday, July 16th. My name is Zach Drieger, and the countdown is on to the radio edition of Did You Know? Many people's favorite part of the morning show. Music director Eva Hyde will be hopping across the hall to join me yet again, and I feel like I picked a category that might be in her wheelhouse today. I know she enjoys these things quite a bit, but I'm not going to tell you too much more. It's in the food category. I know she's been eating lots of them, so we'll see how much she knows about them in about 15 minutes. That's all you get for now. In the meantime, the news team will have more for you, and it is 7:30.
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4: Good morning, I'm Alexander Peters. Morden City Council is considering whether to move forward with First Street North reconstruction ahead of a larger intersection project planned by Manitoba Transportation and Infrastructure. The city has budgeted for the redevelopment, but the project is tied to Manitoba Transportation and Infrastructure's planned redesign of the First Street and Thornhill intersection, which is in its third year of delays.
5: There needs to be some sewer upgrades along First Street at the same time we do First Street reconstruction. So we're just holding off on when that's going to start. So it is in our capital budget. We were trying to coordinate it with the intersection redesign, but we may have to just go ahead and do First Street before the redesign of First Street intersection happens, and that decision is still pending.
4: Penner says residents will be informed once the city determines how the project will proceed. Proceeds from the new Industrial Eats retail store help support the Bunker Youth Ministry while also creating jobs for young people in the community. Kevin Hildebrand says that's always been part of the vision.
6: When you're all sweating and working hard in a truck and it's like 52 degrees in there and there's a lineup of people outside waiting for your food, a lot of things break down and a lot of walls come down and, you know, you get to be real with each other. And sometimes it's rough real.
7: Yes.
6: And then sometimes it's like fun real.
4: Industrial Eats retail store is now open Thursdays, Fridays, and Saturdays in Winkler. And Winkler residents can help reduce mosquito numbers by eliminating standing water around their homes. City officials say clogged eaves troughs, bird baths, rain barrels, and other sources of stagnant water are prime breeding areas for mosquitoes. Director of Community Services Jordan Drieger explains.
8: Yeah, so the biggest thing that people can do is anywhere where there is stagnant water to take care of those areas. So that could be, you know, if your eaves troughs are clogged and that's creating standing water, if you have a bird bath or a water barrel to dump those things occasionally, that goes a long way because that's where the larvae are produced.
4: The city continues to expand its larvaciding program while conserving its limited supply of fogging product amid a province-wide shortage. If you want to stay on top of what's happening in your community, subscribe to the Daily News on Pembina Valley Online.
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4: Looking at a cloudy day today, 60% chance of showers with risk of a thunderstorm, working our way up to a high of 26 degrees, Humidex 34. Tonight, mainly cloudy, 60% chance of showers and risk of thunderstorm, low of 18. Friday, clearing, high of 26, 33 with the Humidex. Saturday, sunny, high of 28. Currently in Carmen, it is 19 degrees and 18 degrees in the rest of the Pembina Valley. Winds are coming in from the east and southeast at 9 kilometers per hour with a relative humidity of 94%. Stay a step ahead of the weather with radar alerts and forecasts powered by CDK Electric on the Pembina Valley online app.
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10: Starting on Friday, grain will once again begin moving through the port of Churchill. Arctic Gateway Group has announced the first grain shipment through the Northern Corridor since 2020. Rail cars will head north on the Hudson Bay Railway starting tomorrow, with multiple vessels expected to carry grain to global export markets later this summer. Federal, provincial, and territorial agriculture ministers will be sitting down in Halifax for their annual meetings. Federal Agriculture Minister Heath MacDonald says the meeting will focus heavily on developing the next agricultural policy framework.
11: There's lots to discuss, obviously, and we've had a great contingent here of ministers, but also stakeholders.
10: MacDonald and his counterparts took part in the Canadian Federation of Agriculture's roundtable event for Golden West. I'm Glendale Allen Vossler.
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14: The U13 Winkler Tailgaters had a very strong season, and while provincials didn't go the way they wanted, first-year coach Hayden Clausen says that the group did a lot of growing and a lot of learning throughout the year.
17: My little cousin Carter Friesen on the team, they were in desperate need of coaches, and I decided to step up because I thought it'd be fun and spread my knowledge of the game to them, and we ended up having a fairly good season and a good team, and we finished with the league tournament combined. We finished 12-1. So it was very successful, and the kids had lots of fun throughout the whole season.
14: Clausen says he's very excited for the future of the Tailgaters and hopes to be back next year and beyond. More with Hayden Clausen on PeminaValleyOnline.com. In the Canadian Elite Basketball League, Winnipeg thumped Saskatoon 96-83. I'm Dave Anthony.
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2: All right, it is a Thursday morning. Time for another Reeve on the Radio with RM of Rhineland Reeve, Don Weeb. How are you doing this morning?
21: I'm doing fine, thank you.
2: Nice to have you here in studio. I'm filling in for Chris, so it's my turn for Reeve on the Radio, and you want to start things off with something we were seeing yesterday already and a little bit more this morning, all this frequent rain and the RM's concern for it.
21: Yes, we are concerned about the changing weather patterns and particularly the heavy summer rainfall events. And certainly the recent rainfall event in southwestern Manitoba was extremely devastating, and that's an example of that. So even earlier this year, Rhineland recorded about 4 inches of rain. This was localized front, this is mostly in the southwestern part of the municipality. Mm-hmm. It resulted in some localized flooding and corresponding crop damage. So we're concerned about this rainfall pattern. And we met with some producers last year along the South Buffalo and the Rosenheim drains, and we asked them to estimate their crop losses over the last 4 years. And the respondents that we talked to represented about 15% of the land along the drains, and their damages amounted to about $2 million. So this is the case we want to make to the provincial government. This is a case for provincial drain maintenance and redesign. And recently, the province has designated a regional liaison officer, and Rhineland is scheduled to meet with this person, this officer, and we will share our concerns with respect to provincial drains, maintenance, and also low-level crossings. And we'll try to find a collaborative strategy with the municipality producers and the province.
2: Okay. Yeah, $2 million is no small number.
21: No.
2: That's pretty significant.
21: It's pretty significant.
2: Yeah, no kidding. And then next order of business, you got a retirement coming out of the office.
21: We have a staff retirement. Yeah, Lorraine Hamm. She's been a long-time employee. She's been the face of municipality for many years. She is retiring. And the Rhineland staff and counselors, we certainly wish her well. She will be missed. And we wish her all the best in her retirement. And as such, Rhineland is now posting an ad for a new administrative position. This is a part-time position, about 28 hours a week. So if you're interested, you might want to take a note of that.
2: All right. And if someone is interested, how would they get in contact with the office to apply?
21: Yeah, just check the webpage. It should be there. If not, call the office and they'll send you some information.
2: Perfect. And summer festivals knocking on the door. We're getting pretty close. Sunflower Festival coming up soon, and we just had the hot spot. So all sorts of fun stuff going on.
21: Yeah. The summer festival, yeah, it starts with the hot spot, and it was a hot spot last weekend.
2: Yeah, they lived up to the name.
21: And, it was, by all reports, it was well attended, and I just want to thank the organizer for creating this community event. And in Gretna, it's truly a community event. Mm-hmm. Now, the upcoming festivals include the Sunflower Festival, the Plum Coulee Plum Fest, the Winkler Harvest Festival, and the Corn Apple. It's a great summer. And it's a great way to celebrate the events of the regions.
2: Absolutely.
21: Yeah.
2: I was just overhearing Dee Dee, like Dolores Smith, who organizes the Hotspot Festival, and she said they broke a bunch of records this year. They served more pancakes than they ever have. The raffle was awesome. So despite the heat, people are coming out to these festivals.
21: Yeah, that was my experience. I got there just a little bit late. Oh, they ran out of cutlery. So I had a pancake sandwich.
2: Oh, nice. I like it. So anything else before we wrap it up?
21: Yeah, let's just wrap up. A perfect summer day in Rhineland is when the sun is shining, the breeze is blowing, your lawnmower's broken, and you're sitting at a local festival. So yeah. See you there.

0: Lennon and Maisie share with you on this Thursday edition of The Morning Show, and I'm sharing another trivia segment with music director Eva Hyde this morning. How you doing?
1: Very well. Good morning.
0: Are you a cherry fan?
1: Like Bing cherries?
0: Like the fruit, yeah.
1: Absolutely.
0: Big cherry
1: I
0: fan?
1: Love my Bing cherries.
0: All right. Well, we're going to see how much you know about them this morning.
1: All right.
0: So we're going cherry trivia. Apparently, it's National Cherry Day, so that's where we're landing this morning. Tart cherries are one of the few natural dietary sources of what? Magnesium, melatonin, protein, or fiber?
1: Well, there's a few that could be correct.
0: Yeah.
1: Am I right?
0: But one of the few natural dietary sources of what?
1: Natural dietary.
0: So the few is where the big...
1: Oh, right. Few. Because a lot of fruits have a lot of fiber, right?
0: Yeah, a lot of fiber, a lot of vitamins.
1: So there's that. Actually, melatonin is one. They apparently help you to sleep. I've been looking this up because I've been eating a lot of Bing cherries. And
0: feeling sleepy?
1: Yeah, right.
0: Well, that would make sense because tart cherries, especially the Montmorency variety, are one of the few natural dietary sources of melatonin.
1: Right. Who would have thought?
0: Yeah, containing concentrations ranging from 13 to 48 nanograms per gram, which is critical for regulating your natural sleep-wake cycle.
1: So you just skip your melatonin at night, grab a bowl full of Bing cherries. And
0: what me and my wife have actually been doing is kiwis.
1: Oh.
0: Kiwis are a natural source of serotonin.
1: No kidding.
0: So you mix, maybe make a little protein kiwi shake.
1: Yeah, there you go.
0: It's like your little sleep aid.
1: Yeah.
0: Eau Claire, Michigan hosts the annual International Cherry Pit Spitting Championship. The world record for the longest cherry pit spit is how far? 44 feet, 68 feet, or 93 feet?
1: Okay, they all seem completely unreasonable.
0: Right.
1: I don't know who can spit that far.
0: I'll tell you.
1: I would say 44, and that seems like such a stretch.
0: Well, in the great words of Clayton Dreger, you should have gone big. The official world record for the longest cherry pit spit is 93 feet, 6.5 inches. 21 and a half meters. This feat was set by Brian Young Gun Krause at the annual competition held at the Tremendous Fruit Farm in Eau Claire, Michigan. He's held this record since 2004.
1: So does he like train for this?
0: He must.
1: I don't know how. I don't get it. Did he use like a little spit shooter?
0: I didn't look that deep
1: into it. I don't know if that's what you call it.
0: I think you're just...
1: Yeah, just like that.
0: 93 feet.
1: Huh.
0: Like you need to make sure there's not a lick of wind.
1: Yeah.
0: Like, that's incredible. 93 feet is incredibly far.
1: He must practice a lot.
0: All right. Over under. Right?
1: Okay.
0: Over under. The average tart cherry tree produces 6,500 cherries per season. The average tart cherry tree produces 6,500 cherries per season over under.
1: Never seen one of these, but I'm going to say it's, I'm going to say it's over.
0: An average tart cherry tree produces about 7,000 cherries per season. So it is, in fact, over, which is enough to make roughly 28 cherry pies.
1: Mm.
0: In contrast, sweet cherry trees typically yield fewer cherries, around 800 per year.
1: Okay.
0: So it's quite a lot less.
1: Yeah.
0: Almost 10%, like tenfold less.
1: Mm-hmm.
0: And last one, true or false, Japanese cherry blossom trees don't produce fruit.
1: That's correct. They do not. They are beautiful. But they do not. Am I answering too confidently? Because I feel like I know this. So that's true.
0: Very nice, confident finish. Despite the name, cherry trees don't always produce cherries. Most varieties are ornamental.
1: Okay, just decorative.
0: Non-fruit bearing trees. So if you go to the famous National Cherry Blossom Festival in Washington, D.C., don't expect to pick any cherries while you're there. Just enjoy
1: the view.
0: The beautiful scenery.
1: Okay.
0: I think you did pretty fantastic. This was right up your alley.
1: I love my Bing cherries.
0: This one was right up your alley today. Pretty good radio edition of Did You Know for Eva today on the cherry edition. And now we know on our way to 8 o'clock.
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0: All right, another radio edition of Did You Know in the Rearview. As always, a big thank you to music director Eva Hyde for joining me for the trivia portion of the show and always being a great sport when it comes to the fun little piece of Did You Know. And now looking ahead to tonight, Altona's Gallery in the Park gearing up for another music night, potentially the only one of the year. So you probably want to head on over there, and I got all the details from gallery curator Renee Friesen. So we are coming back to the music nights. Is this the first one of the year coming up?
4: First and potentially only one this year.
0: Really?
4: Mm-hmm.
0: All right. Looking like a thin schedule or what?
4: Yeah, thin schedule, and just we want to get a lot of people in the doors for this one. So.
0: All right. I like it. So Thursday, July 16th, it's coming up at Gallery in the Park. Who's all taking the stage?
4: So it will be Warren Friesen, Arlen Penner, and Brett Schultz, and I believe they now have a drummer of Mike Hebert.
0: Okay.
4: And they will be playing two sets for us that evening.
0: All right, so this is all one big group.
4: One group, you bet.
0: And what kind of music do they play? What can we look forward to from them?
4: Well, Warren does a little bit of everything. Country and soulful and indie and folk and, yeah, kind of a bit of everything, but... it's always a treat to get to hear him play and sing.
0: Yeah, and if anyone has never heard Brett Schultz on the guitar, you're doing yourself a disservice because he is one of the best guitarists in Southern Manitoba, I would say.
4: He is great, yes. We are very excited that he's joining Warren for that evening.
0: Yeah, absolutely. So what does it cost to get in the door and what do we get with our ticket?
4: $20 to get in the door gets you in and gets you a drink. Additional drinks can be purchased for about $5 a piece.
0: Perfect. And what's the timeline of the evening looking like?
4: Going to start right at 7, but the doors will open at 6:30. And other than that, it's going to be probably, two sets of music, short break in between. People probably be out by 9.
0: All right. Do we need to bring anything?
4: Bring lawn chairs, as always. And depending on your tolerance to bugs, bring bug spray.
0: All right. Smart.
4: Mm-hmm.
0: Why should people come out to this music night? What's the elevator pitch for people to come check it out?
4: Well, it's a great way to see the gallery in a different space, especially if you haven't had a chance to get to the gallery yet this year. It's a great way to get there. Mm-hmm. And we really enjoy putting on different events, bringing different kinds of people into the space. It doesn't have to be just for art lovers. Doesn't have to be just music lovers. So it's a great way to bring people together and use what we have.
0: I like it. Where can we follow along with what the gallery's all got going on this summer?
4: Instagram and our Facebook. We post things there regularly, as well as our website, galleryinthepark.ca.
0: There you have it. Doors open at 6:30. Music starts at 7. $20 gets you in the door for some wonderful local Manitoba-made music at a beautiful destination, Altona's Gallery in the Park. 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
5: Good morning. It is Thursday, July 16th. My name is Zach Drieger, and just a few minutes ago, we were enjoying another radio edition of Did You Know? And I picked a category that was a little more in Eva Hyde's wheelhouse. It was the cherry edition of Did You Know? And we stumbled across a question that Eva actually knew quite a bit about, the fact that tart cherries can help you sleep. There's another fruit that can help you sleep as well. It's something my wife and I have been utilizing, and we're going to talk about all the different sleep aids in about 10 minutes. But first, time for the news, 8 o'clock.
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7: Looking at a cloudy day today, 60% chance of showers with risk of a thunderstorm. I'm Alexander Peters, and Winkler is taking a preventative approach to mosquito control this summer as a shortage of the only approved fogging product limits adult mosquito spraying. Director of Community Services Jordan Drieger says the city is focused on larvaciding and expanding those efforts with more equipment

0: Founder Kevin Hildebrand says the idea grew after customers kept asking where the meats in their sandwiches came from. Kevin Hildebrand explains.
1: We've had a deli manager for a long time, and he was the one that made our deli meats, which we used in our sandwiches and stuff like that over the winter. And people would come and they'd eat them, and they'd be like, wow, this is really cool. Where do you get this meat? And it's like, well, we make it ourselves. And so, you know, people would start asking for some, and it just kind of it grew.
0: The retail store is open Thursdays through Saturdays from 10 a.m. to 7 p.m. And this weekend, a simple cup of lemonade will help make a difference in the lives of those facing cancer diagnosis. Nathan and his daughter Cassidy Fair are hosting a lemonade stand for hope this Saturday on behalf of Cancer Care Manitoba.
2: So this is our third year doing it. There are other stands going up in the area, and this is a big weekend where Cancer Care and local folks like us all kind of work together to raise funds for cancer research, for extras and nice things for people who are undergoing cancer treatments, like I did that one time. I don't know, it's all around a lot of positivity. And you set up a lemonade stand and they send you some supplies, but everybody kind of brings their own value to it.
0: Nathan and Cassidy's lemonade stand will have lemonade as well as temporary tattoos, a raffle for a cat-themed mystery bag, and other fundraising activities, with all proceeds supporting Cancer Care Manitoba Foundation. 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

0: Well, the flowers this morning definitely looking so refreshed after a bit of rain and cloud cover yesterday. That song there, Ron Sexsmith, Flowers Along the Pathway. Good morning, I'm Eva Hyde. Did you end up grabbing a coffee at Tim Hortons yesterday for camp day? I know I did. Actually, in the summer, my go-to isn't the hot coffee, it's the iced protein latte. I almost always size up to the large because, you know, why not? It's only a ever so slightly little bit bigger than the medium. I stick with the original flavor, but if you do like to mix things up, they have all kinds of flavor shots that you can add. For me, though, that original, it just hits the spot every time. Now, the nice thing about yesterday's coffee run was knowing that it was doing some good. Every hot and iced coffee sold on camp day helps support Tim Hortons Foundation camps, an experience that is not affordable in every household, but it is one that every child should have the opportunity at. Summer days at camp, kids, they get to try some new things, sing songs around the campfire, just stay up late talking with their cabin mates, making some new friends, playing games, exploring the outdoors, and just creating those memories that they will carry with them long after they leave camp. So if camp day did slip your mind yesterday, you can still help out. Donations are still being accepted at timscamps.com. So if you'd like to support the program, you could do it this morning while you're sipping on your coffee. Just go online, timscamps.com, and make a donation. Well, this Thursday morning, we have got another potential round of rain. We'll have those forecast details for you here in just a minute.
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7: Any showers should be clearing up around noon today, then a cloudy day. Still a 60% chance hanging out into the evening with the risk of a thunderstorm. A wind becoming east 20, high of 26, and a humidex of 34. UV index 8 or very high today. Tonight mainly cloudy. Like I said, 60% chance of showers, risk of a thunderstorm. A wind east 20, overnight low 18 degrees. Clearing up tomorrow, wind becoming north 20, high of 26, humidex of 33 for Friday. And into the weekend, Saturday sunny, a high of 28, Sunday sunny, and a high of 31 degrees. Current conditions for the region, Gretna, Altona, Morden, Winkler, and Carmen all sitting at 18, Pilot Mound 17, Winnipeg 19 degrees this morning. Sun or storm, full 5-day forecast through the CDK Electric weather page on your Pembina Valley online app.
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11: The U13 Winkler Tailgaters had a very strong season, and while provincials didn't go the way they wanted, first-year coach Hayden Clausen says that the group did a lot of growing and a lot of learning throughout the year.
12: My little cousin, Carter Friesen, on the team, they were in desperate need of coaches, and I decided to step up because I thought it'd be fun and spread my knowledge of the game to them, and we ended up having a fairly good season and a good team, and we finished with the league tournament combined. We finished 12-1, so it was very successful, and the kids had lots of fun throughout the whole season.
11: Clausen says he's very excited for the future of the Tailgaters and hopes to be back next year and beyond. More with Hayden Clausen on PeminaValleyOnline.com. In the Canadian Elite Basketball League, Winnipeg thumped Saskatoon 96-83. I'm Dave Anthony.
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7: All right, we have Carl Entz here from Altona Soccer, and we're doing something a bit unique this morning on the morning show. Outside of our usual trivia portion of Did You Know, we have some soccer trivia to win some prizes. So what do we got up for grabs, and what are some questions we want our listeners to know, Carl?
13: Okay, so I got a couple of toques here for with the Altona Soccer logo embroidered nicely on them. We don't always associate winter and toques with soccer,
7: yeah,
13: but we do live in Canada, and so a toque is a very practical item to have.
7: I have played and coached enough games that have been completely frost-covered on the field, so
13: it is true.
7: The toque is not out of place here.
13: No, fall can definitely require that.
7: Yeah. Okay, so we're giving away these toques, but we're not just giving away for free. We are giving away for free, but they gotta earn them a little bit. So we got some trivia, some World Cup trivia tying into this watch party, which we'll talk about in a moment. So what do we gotta know?
13: Well, the first question I would have, if somebody is listening and knows this, who was the first Canadian player to score for Canada in a World Cup game?
7: All right. And if you got the answer to that, give us a call at 1-800-374-3315. We will take the first caller through this morning. If you know who the first goal scorer was for Team Canada, you got an Altona Soccer toque with your name on it.
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4: Good morning. It's Thursday, the 16th of July. My name is Zach Drieger, and our featured guest on the morning show today is 17-year-old Kara Davison of Morden. She was recently named the recipient of the 2026 Samantha Mason Friendship Award, an honor presented by the Winnipeg Blue Bombers that recognizes young people who demonstrate leadership in preventing bullying and promoting kindness within their schools and communities. She was presented the award down on field level at Princess Auto Stadium back on Friday, and we're going to feature more of her conversation with Tyler Hildebrandt in about 10 minutes. For now, we're bringing the news team back into the fold, and it's 8:30.
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6: Looking like a cloudy day today, 60% chance of showers with risk of a thunderstorm. I'm Alexander Peters, and Morden residents waiting for work to begin on First Street North will have to wait a little longer. Mayor Nancy Penner says the city has budgeted for the redevelopment, but the project is tied to Manitoba Transportation and Infrastructure's planned redesign of the First Street and Thornhill intersection. Penner says the city's been trying to coordinate both projects, but MTI delays have pushed the decision into a third year.
7: We're waiting for Manitoba Transportation and Infrastructure to give us a start date for the whole First Street and Thornhill reconstruction. We have budget for First Street North for redevelopment, and we've been putting that on hold until we heard back from Manitoba Transportation and Infrastructure. They keep delaying us on that.
6: Penner says council is still deciding whether to move ahead with First Street North before the intersection redesign or continue waiting for a provincial timeline. One person was arrested and another remains unfound in connection to an attempted break into the Valley Ag Society grounds in Morris earlier this month. RCMP say the incident happened around 1:30 a.m. on July 5th. Officers discovered damage to a door and window to the main office building. However, say the suspects weren't able to get in and nothing was stolen. Video surveillance footage led police to ID two suspects. A 48-year-old man from Morris was arrested for break-and-enter and possession of break-in instrument. He was released with conditions on a pending court date. A female suspect has not been located by police. Nathan and Cassidy Fair are back for their third Lemonade Stand for Hope in support of the Cancer Care Manitoba Foundation. The stand will feature lemonade by donation as well as other fundraising activities.
8: Tattoo pens.
4: We have tattoo pens.
8: We have one mystery bag that I'm kind of reluctant to put out because I don't want to have the word like, oh, we have mystery bags and then only one person gets one because I was too lazy to make more of them.
4: not lazy, busy. So we'll be selling raffle tickets for the cat-themed mystery bag. I have a bunch of old bag. Interesting Times comic book memorabilia that's going away at rock bottom prices.
6: Nathan, who is a cancer survivor, says the fundraiser is a way to give back after his own experience with treatment. All money raised stays in Manitoba to support cancer research, patient care, and support services. 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
6: Looking at a cloudy day today, 60% chance of showers with risk of a thunderstorm. We're going to be up to a high of 26 degrees, Humidex 34. Tonight, mainly cloudy, 60% chance of showers and risk of thunderstorm, low of 18. Friday, clearing, high of 26, 33 with the Humidex. Saturday, sunny, high of 28. Currently in Carmen, it is 19 degrees and 18 degrees in the rest of the Pembina Valley. Winds are coming in from the east and southeast at 9 kilometers per hour with a relative humidity of 94%. Stay a step ahead of the weather with radar alerts and forecasts powered by CDK Electric on the Pembina Valley online app.

0: Little Bird from Jan Arden on this Thursday morning, July 16th. I'm Zach Drieger. And our special guest on the morning show today is 17-year-old Kara Davison of Morden. She was recently named the recipient of the 2026 Samantha Mason Friendship Award. So the award was created in memory of Samantha Mason, a Winnipeg teen who was a victim of bullying and unfortunately lost her life because of it. Today, the award celebrates youth who are working to create a culture of respect, inclusion, and friendship. Kara Davison received that award back on Friday down at Field Level at the Winnipeg Blue Bombers game at Princess Auto Stadium. And here's her telling Tyler Hildebrandt all about it.
1: Kara, you were awarded the 2026 Samantha Mason Friendship Award on Friday at the Bombers game.
2: Yes.
1: How hot was it at the Bomber game on Friday night?
2: Surprisingly not that hot. When you were like up, when you were like walking on like the platform thing, it was much more hot than when you were sitting in your seat.
1: Okay. How cool was it to be recognized as the award winner at a Bomber game?
2: It was epic.
1: Yeah? What did they do? Like, how did they recognize you at the game?
2: I had to meet at the Save on Foods pillar at the 10-minute mark in the second quarter, and they took me down through, like,
1: The tunnel?
2: Yeah, like the backstage area, and I got to go through all that. It was so cold. Then we went to, like, this place, and they're just like, line up in alphabetical order, here's your award, and then we got to shake the hands of Samantha Mason's parents.
1: Oh, cool.
2: And then we got to go onto the field.
1: So Samantha Mason was a pretty special person. She was a victim of bullying at her school. Do you know anything about her? Do you know anything about her story? Do you remember?
2: Yes.
1: Yeah, can you tell me a little bit more?
2: She was bullied at school, and that sadly ended up like taking her life. So then her parents put on the SAM Foundation, which helps award people for being kind to their community.
1: Huh. Earlier you said that you wanted to be nominated because you knew how it felt to be bullied.
2: Yes.
1: I'm just curious, what kind of experience did you have with bullying, Kara?
2: I had a lot of like exclusion within groups of people that I was with. I remember being eating lunch and then being kicked off the table for the lunch I'm eating, and it's just a tuna fish salad.
1: Like for the food that you brought.
2: Yeah.
1: They were like, you can't sit here.
2: Yeah, and it's just a tuna fish sandwich.
1: What?
2: Like, oh, you have to sit at that table.
1: Did you realize that they were bullying you at the time?
2: No.
1: What helped you realize it now?
2: My sister.
1: Really?
2: Yeah.
1: Do you think that's common? Like, do you think that a lot of kids that are getting bullied in school, do you think they realize it? Like, do you think the kids that are being bullied understand they're being bullied?
2: I think it's like 50-50. When it is within friend groups, I don't think people realize they're being bullied. I think people just take it as, oh, they're just being... It's just friendly fire.
1: Yeah, they're just jabbing me or like being silly.
2: Yeah, so I think that's when you don't realize it, but friends aren't supposed to talk down to you. They're supposed to be with you and support you no matter what.
1: Huh. That is such a good way. You're 17?
2: Yeah.
1: Wow, that is an incredible way to think. I think you as a 17-year-old could probably give some advice to some adults. I'm curious, speaking of advice, if there's someone that is being bullied, and I know school's out for summer now, but there is still bullying that goes on. If someone's being bullied and does realize it, do you have any advice for someone that is currently being bullied?
2: Yeah, I would say take control of the situation, because a majority of the time they're looking for your reaction. So just know that you are in control and you can de-escalate the situation.
1: Based on the way that you react.
2: Yes.
1: Okay, one last thing before I let you go, Kara. Any message to the bullies? Any message to people that bully people? And you know what? To be honest, we all bully people sometimes, so like I think it's everybody, but any message to bullies?
2: You're not tough.
1: Yes.
2: Yeah.
1: I like that. You're not. You're not.
2: Yeah,
1: you're just
2: not
1: a human,
2: tough.
1: Just like me and you.
2: Like, you're going to look back on this, and you're just going to regret it so much.
0: Kara Davison, recipient of the 2026 Samantha Mason Friendship Award, which she was given at the Blue Bombers game back on Friday at Princess Auto Stadium. We just wanted to feature her because we like seeing Manitobans do wonderful things in their community, and this certainly falls under that category. Time now for a trip across the country with temperatures across Canada. Beginning on the West Coast, as we always do, Victoria 13 degrees, Prince George 10, Vancouver 15 this morning, Edmonton 18 degrees, Calgary 15, Saskatoon 18 degrees, Regina sitting at 19, Winnipeg 19 as well, Thunder Bay, Ontario 18 degrees, Toronto 23, Ottawa 22 in the capital, Montreal 21 degrees, Fredericton 22, Halifax 23, Charlottetown 21, and St. John's, Newfoundland and 21 degrees as well on the East Coast. In Canada's north, Whitehorse, 9 degrees. Yellowknife, a balmy 20 this morning, and Iqaluit is at 18. That's a look at temperatures across Canada. Fresh look at your forecast for today, tomorrow, and into the weekend. On the way.
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0: Any showers should be clearing up around noon today, then a cloudy day. Still a 60% chance hanging out into the evening with the risk of a thunderstorm. A wind becoming east 20, high of 26, and a humidex of 34. UV index 8 or very high today. Tonight mainly cloudy. Like I said, 60% chance of showers, risk of a thunderstorm. A wind east 20, overnight low 18 degrees. Clearing up tomorrow, wind becoming north 20, high of 26, humidex of 33 for Friday. And into the weekend, Saturday sunny, a high of 28, Sunday sunny, and a high of 31 degrees. Current conditions for the region, Gretna, Altona, Morden, Winkler, and Carmen all sitting at 18, Pilot Mound 17, Winnipeg 19 degrees this morning. Sun or storm, full 5-day forecast through the CDK Electric weather page on your Pembina Valley online app.
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0: It is time for the anniversary album on this Thursday morning, and we got a fantastic list today. We are in the heart of wedding and anniversary season, so it definitely makes sense. So July 16th, we got a happy 21st anniversary going out to Ken and Lisa Drieger of the Rosenfeld area. And another happy 21st anniversary also going out to Tom and Bridget Hildebrandt of Oak Bluff. Happy 38th anniversary to Roger and Delcy Weeb today. And knocking on the door of a golden, happy 49th anniversary to Dan and Irene Clausen of Altona. So to Ken and Lisa, Tom and Bridget, Roger and Delcy, Dan and Irene, and any other couples who thought July 16th was the perfect day to tie the knot however many years ago, a big happy anniversary coming from all of us here at Golden West Radio. And we got a special song coming up for all you as well. Here's Paul Overstreet, Heart of My Heart.

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3: Hi, I'm Pete Smith, and you're tuned to Compass Point. Hebrews 13 verse 5 says, speaking of Christ, "For he himself has said, I will never leave you or forsake you." The omnipresence of God is a wonderful source of assurance for the believer. It is a constant reminder that our God is not an absentee Lord. Loneliness may cause us at times to feel uncertain, distressed, and fearful. The child, feeling separated from his mother, cries out, "Mom," and the immediate response is, "I'm here." An old man, crippled and alone in his cabin, when asked if he was lonely, replied, "It's true, I am alone, but I'm not lonely," and picking up his worn-out Bible said, "I read what God says to me, and I tell him my thoughts and concerns, then I'm not lonely." His abiding presence is a wonderful comfort.
4: Pete Smith, always wonderful to hear from him on our Compass Point programs. And now that we are on the back end of that, it is time for the second inspirational song of the day. This one from the Images of Praise Singers, Lamb of God.

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6: Good morning, I'm Alexander Peters. Despite high mosquito numbers this summer, Winkler is not relying on fogging to control the pests. A shortage of DeltaGuard, the only approved adult mosquito control product in Manitoba, has prompted the city to concentrate on preventing mosquitoes before they hatch. Director of Community Services Jordan Drieger says larvaciding has become the city's priority.
7: So our focus right now is on the larvaciding program, which, differing from the adulticiding, which tackles adult mosquitoes, the larvaciding program focuses on the mosquito larvae. And so that is something that we still have the right product for. So we've taken some steps as a city to enhance that program as best we can. We've added a second larvaciding piece of equipment that we have, as well as an additional staff to run that equipment.
6: The city has also worked with Winnipeg mosquito control specialists and continues monitoring mosquito populations throughout the season. Industrial Eats is expanding beyond its popular sandwich shop with a new retail store in Winkler. 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Kevin Hildebrand says there's plenty to choose from.
8: You can come in and you can get deli meats. 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
6: The shop is open Thursday through Saturday while staff spend the rest of the week preparing.

0: In the Rifted Rock from Calvin Dick on this Thursday morning, July 16th. My name is Zach Drieger, and coming up in just a moment, we're going to get you another look at your weather details for today, tomorrow, and into the weekend. And shortly after that, we'll be back to the music with Garth Brooks, If Tomorrow Never Comes.
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0: Any showers should be clearing up around noon today, then a cloudy day. Still a 60% chance hanging out into the evening with the risk of a thunderstorm, a wind becoming east 20, high of 26, and a humidex of 34. UV index 8 or very high today. Tonight, mainly cloudy. Like I said, 60% chance of showers, risk of a thunderstorm, a wind east 20, overnight low 18 degrees. Clearing up tomorrow, wind becoming north 20, high of 26, humidex of 33 for Friday, and into the weekend, Saturday sunny, a high of 28, Sunday sunny, and a high of 31 degrees. Current conditions for the region, Gretna, Altona, Morden, Winkler, and Carmen all sitting at 18, Pilot Mound 17, Winnipeg 19 degrees this morning. Sun or storm, full 5-day forecast through the CDK Electric weather page on your Pembina Valley online app.

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4: My friends, that's going to wrap up our Thursday morning together. This week has been absolutely flying by. I've been enjoying my time with you here in the mornings, and we only got one left before Chris Sumner makes his return on Monday. But as far as this Thursday is concerned, we are going to wrap things up with one last song from Mark Fair, and it's The Hills of Glory. After that, stick around for Back to the Bible. I'll be back at 1.

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2: Good morning, I'm Dan St. Ives. Today, a few showers ending near noon. Risk of a thunderstorm. Light wind this morning, high of 26. Humidex 34. UV index 8 or very high. Tonight, mainly cloudy with 60% chance of showers and a risk of a thunderstorm. Low of 18. Friday, clearing. High of 26. Humidex 33. Saturday, sunny with a high of 28. Currently, it's 18 in Altona, Morden, and Winkler, 17 in Pilot Mound and Carmen. 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
6: 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January, $788, up $4.30. Spring wheat, Minneapolis, September, $6.74. Hard red winter wheat, September, $249.10. Wheat, September, $6.55 and a quarter, up 20 and a quarter. Corn, September, $442, up $3.50. Oats, September, $3.55 and a quarter, up $2.50. Soybeans, August, $1,188, down $4.75. Soybean meal, August, $316.70, down 70 cents. Soybean oil, August, $71.90, down 50 cents. Feeder cattle, August, $349.87. 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Lean hogs, July, $95.20. The Canadian dollar is 71 cents. And crude oil, West Texas Intermediate, $79.40. For Golden West, I'm Glendalee Allen Vossler.

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4: Good morning, I'm Dan St. Ives. Today, a few showers ending near noon. Risk of a thunderstorm. Light wind this morning, high of 26. Humidex 34. UV index 8 or very high. Tonight, mainly cloudy with 60% chance of showers and a risk of a thunderstorm. Low of 18. Friday, clearing, high of 26, humidex 33. Saturday, sunny with a high of 28. Currently, it's 18 in Altona, Morden, and Winkler, 17 in Pilot Mound and Carmen. 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Check the live radar and your 7-day CDK electric forecast on the Pembina Valley Online app.

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5: Good morning, I'm Dan St. Ives. Today, a few showers ending near noon. Risk of a thunderstorm. Light wind this morning, high of 26, humidex 34, UV index 8 or very high. Tonight, mainly cloudy with 60% chance of showers and a risk of a thunderstorm, low of 18. Friday, clearing, high of 26, humidex 33. Saturday, sunny with a high of 28. Currently, it's 18 in Altona, Morden and Winkler, 17 in Pilot Mound and Carmen. See what's coming your way. Check the live radar and your 7-day CDK electric forecast on the Pembina Valley Online app.

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2: Time for the birthday book on a Thursday morning, and we're starting with some belated wishes from the Boys of Vane Lions Club calendar. Those are going out to Violet Gray and Don Voudra. They were both celebrating yesterday. And back to today, July 16th, happy birthday wishes going out to Carol Chambers and Rhiannon Patette today. So to Violet, Don, Carol, Rhiannon, and anyone else who might be enjoying some birthday cake on this Thursday, July 16th, wishing you all the best. A giant happy birthday coming from all of us here at Golden West Radio.

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5: A few showers ending near noon with risk of a thunderstorm. High of 26, humidex 34. Tonight mainly cloudy, 60% chance of showers and risk of thunderstorm. Low of 18. Friday clearing, high of 26, humidex 33. Saturday sunny, high of 28. Currently in Carmen, it is 17 degrees and 18 degrees in the rest of the Pembina Valley. Winds are coming in from the east at 19 kilometers per hour, gusting to 27, with a relative humidity of 94%. Stay a step ahead of the weather with radar alerts and forecasts powered by CDK Electric on the Pembina Valley online app.

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11: A few showers ending near noon with risk of a thunderstorm. High of 26, humidex 34. Tonight, mainly cloudy. 60% chance of showers and risk of thunderstorm. Low of 18. Friday, clearing. High of 26, humidex 33. Saturday, sunny. High of 28. Currently in Carmen, it is 17 degrees and 18 degrees in the rest of the Pembina Valley. Winds are coming in from the east at 19 kilometers per hour, gusting to 27, with a relative humidity of 94%. Stay a step ahead of the weather with radar alerts and forecasts powered by CDK Electric on the Pembina Valley online app.

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4: A few showers ending near noon with risk of a thunderstorm. High of 26, humidex 34. Tonight mainly cloudy, 60% chance of showers and risk of thunderstorm. Low of 18. Friday clearing, high of 26, humidex 33. Saturday sunny, high of 28. Currently in Carmen, it is 17 degrees and 18 degrees in the rest of the Pembina Valley. Winds are coming in from the east at 19 kilometers per hour, gusting to 27, with a relative humidity of 94%. Stay a step ahead of the weather with radar alerts and forecasts powered by CDK Electric on the Pembina Valley online app.
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0: high. Tonight, mainly cloudy, 60% chance of showers, the risk of a thunderstorm, and a low of 18. Friday, mainly cloudy, 60% chance of showers in the morning, the risk of a thunderstorm, clearing up in the afternoon, and a high of 27. Sunshine returning Saturday, and a high of 28. Currently across the region, it's 20 degrees, a slight wind out of the east-northeast, and relative humidity at 88%. 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
8: 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Today, let's look at another question. What is the cost of doing nothing? When grain prices are strong and expenses are under control, it's not unusual for farm corporations to accumulate significant cash reserves. The problem is that many farm families become so focused on growing the operation that they never develop a plan for the money they've already accumulated. Think about it this way. Most farmers wouldn't buy a quarter section and then leave it unproductive for 20 years. Yet, that's what can happen when corporate cash sits idle year after year. Now, I'm not suggesting every dollar should be invested. Farms need liquidity for opportunities, unexpected repairs, land purchases, and weather-related challenges. 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Maybe it's creating retirement income for mom and dad. Maybe it's helping fund a farm transition. Maybe it's building a reserve that can support the business during the next downturn. The key is making a decision. Cash is a strategy when it's part of a plan. 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
17: Federal Agriculture Minister Heath MacDonald and his counterparts are in Halifax for the Federal, Provincial, and Territorial Agriculture Ministers meetings. MacDonald telling us that maintaining a strong North American trade relationship and improving regulatory efficiency remain priorities for Ottawa. The agriculture sector is closely monitoring the CUSMA review. MacDonald says we're moving in the right direction.
18: It's certainly apparent to both countries, as far as stakeholders go, how intertwined and interconnected agriculture and agri-food is between the United States and Canada and Mexico. The economic benefits are obviously very apparent to the three countries. So I think a trilateral agreement going forward is hopefully very optimistic in our view. So I think we're doing everything we can to get the best deal for Canada and certainly the best deal for Canadian farmers.
17: For Golden West, I'm Glad to Lee Allen Bossler.
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21: A few showers ending this afternoon, then becoming mainly cloudy. A high of 25 degrees. With a humidex, it'll feel like 32. A UV index of 8 or very high. Tonight, mainly cloudy. 60% chance of showers. The risk of a thunderstorm and a low of 18. Friday, mainly cloudy, 60% chance of showers in the morning, the risk of a thunderstorm, clearing up in the afternoon and a high of 27. Sunshine returning Saturday and a high of 28. Currently across the region, it's 20 degrees, a slight wind out of the east-northeast and relative humidity at 88%. Before you head out the door, check the CDK Electric weather page on the Pembina Valley Online app.
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17: Today on the Prairie Ag Wire, I'm joined by Federal Agriculture Minister Heath MacDonald. The Federal, Provincial, and Territorial Agriculture Ministers meeting is taking place in Halifax. What's on the agenda?
18: It's a meeting that's going to focus basically on the next policy framework, the five-year agreement between the federal, provincial, and territorial governments that will guide our future investments and programming and funding to support agriculture and agri-food. So there's lots to discuss.
17: We always talk about changes to business risk management programming, such as agri-stability.
18: Yeah, no, exactly. And look, I've done 20 NPFs across the country in person. We're hearing those messages as well. You know, cost-shared programs, too, are involved in this with each and every province. So we have to sit down and have a discussion on where they want those changes, and we have to get an agreement to ensure that we can move forward with those. There's always the cost, and the cost to the federal government and the cost to the provincial government. I'm looking forward to the discussions. I think it's great to have everybody at the same table, and you know, everybody has their regional differences that we need to recognize. So those are the types of things that the next couple of days are going to be discussed.
17: Of course, the flooding we're seeing in Manitoba, northeast Saskatchewan, in Alberta now. A lot of discussion and thoughts around agri-recovery with this, and is it responsive enough?
18: Some people say it is, and in others it's not, but it's shared with the provincial governments too. So if there's a better process between the feds and the provinces that we need to identify for these situations, because as I said off the top, it's becoming more prevalent, I think this is the time that we have those discussions.
17: Now, no doubt there's going to be some discussion around trade with Kuzma on the table and McCursor.
18: Without a doubt, I had the opportunity to speak to a few hundred, I guess, dairy farmers in Moncton, New Brunswick before I made my way to Nova Scotia. And, you know, we talked about Kuzma. My colleague, Dominic LeBlanc, spoke to them earlier in the day. I mean, everybody's, I guess, waiting patiently for the outcome of the review, but, you know, learning to live with it at this point. And we try to keep them updated as much as possible as a government without, you know, identifying issues in the media, of course. I think we're moving in the right direction. It's certainly apparent to both countries, as far as stakeholders go, how intertwined and interconnected agriculture and agri-food is between the United States and Canada and Mexico. The economic benefits are obviously very apparent to the three countries. So I think a trilateral agreement going forward is hopefully very optimistic in our view. So I think we're doing everything we can to get the best deal for Canada and certainly the best deal for Canadian farmers.
17: As you said, the next ag policy framework is really the core of what this meeting is about. But do you think we'll see some discussion around CFIA and PRD? I know producers have been calling for regulatory changes to make it more efficient, more practical for them.
18: Yeah, certainly. And I think we've made great strides as a government to do that. The National Food Security Strategy indicates right in there about changes on legislation to PDA and CFIA. I think seeds, feeds, and fertilizers, innovation, technology, veterinary and biologics, we need to expedite some of our decisions and ensure that we're making sure our farmers are competitive at an international level. So I think we're seeing good strides in that, and it's our job to make sure that it continues.
17: As part of the 2 days, there is time, I guess, where you meet with the Canadian Federation of Agriculture. How important is that session?
18: I think it's extremely important. You know, they need to hear from the federal government. I mean, their ministers are here too of their respective provinces. So they need to be able to have those one-on-ones and have those discussions about their priorities.
17: Overall, final thoughts, key comments you would like to leave with producers today?
18: We're here. We're listening as a federal government. I think we've shown consistency in dealing with issues relevant to different provinces and in regionality issues as well. Hopefully we can come to some agreement, and if there's changes to be made, let's make the changes. But we need a good consensus from across the country.
17: That's Federal Agriculture Minister Heath MacDonald. For Golden West, I'm Glendalee Allen Bosler.
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21: A few showers ending this afternoon, then becoming mainly cloudy. A high of 25 degrees. With a humidex, it'll feel like 32. A UV index of 8 or very high. Tonight, mainly cloudy. 60% chance of showers. The risk of a thunderstorm and a low of 18. Friday, mainly cloudy. 60% chance of showers in the morning. The risk of a thunderstorm. Clearing up in the afternoon and a high of 27. Sunshine returning Saturday and a high of 28. Currently across the region, it's 20 degrees, a slight wind out of the east-northeast, and relative humidity at 88%. Before you head out the door, check the CDK Electric weather page on the Pembina Valley Online app.
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3: The U13 Winkler Tailgaters had a very strong season this year, and first-year head coach Hayden Clausen says perhaps the biggest takeaways are the fact the guys made so many lifelong friends.
4: It was great to see. I mean, I remember back, like you said, the history of baseball. Like, U13 is pretty much the prime age of where you make your close buddies, and sometimes those buddies last quite some time just from the ball program. And I just think it's a perfect place to get out there and meet some new friends.
3: Clausen says he's excited for the future of the team and is looking forward to next year already. In the Manitoba Junior Baseball League, coming off their first series win, Pembina Valley's in action in the semifinals as they will visit Elmwood for game one of their best of five. I'm Dave Anthony.
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17: Federal Agriculture Minister Heath MacDonald and his counterparts are in Halifax for the Federal, Provincial, and Territorial Agriculture Ministers' meetings. MacDonald telling us that maintaining a strong North American trade relationship and improving regulatory efficiency remain priorities for Ottawa. The agriculture sector is closely monitoring the CUSMA review. MacDonald says we're moving in the right direction.
18: It's certainly apparent to both countries, as far as stakeholders go, how intertwined and interconnected agriculture and agri-food is between the United States and Canada and Mexico. The economic benefits are obviously very apparent to the three countries, so I think a trilateral agreement going forward is hopefully very optimistic in our view. So I think we're doing everything we can to get the best deal for Canada and certainly the best deal for Canadian farmers.
17: For Golden West, I'm Gladly Allen Bossler.
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0: hard to say that I'd rather stay awake when I'm asleep, because my dreams are bursting at the seams.
1: Fireflies from Owl City on this Thursday afternoon. It's July 16th. My name is Zach Drieger. Thank you for joining me back here. If you already started your day with me on the morning show, I appreciate that. And now we are get to spend a few more hours together hanging out till 5 o'clock. We'll look back at our special guest on the morning show earlier today, Kara Davison, who received the Samantha Mason Friendship Award. We will chat about the World Cup final that has now been set for Sunday afternoon. News team will keep us current on the latest local headlines and weather, and we got some wonderful music between now and five, courtesy of music director Eva Hyde. Always great that she lines us up with such wonderful music, including the 3 o'clock Inspirational Music Hour. It's going to be a great Thursday afternoon, and thank you for joining me right off the top. Let's go.
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7: A few showers ending early this afternoon and mainly cloudy skies, a high of 26 degrees. With a humidex, it feels like 34, a UV index of 8 or very high. Tonight, mainly cloudy, 60% chance of showers, the risk of a thunderstorm, and a low of 18. Clearing up on Friday with a high of 26. Saturday, sunny skies and a high of 28. Sunshine Sunday, a high of 31. Currently across the region, it's 20 degrees. Wind out of the east-northeast and relative humidity at 87%. Manitoba weather changes fast. Stay ready with a CDK Electric weather page on the Pembina Valley Online app.

0: Pick yourself up. Murray McLaughlin here on CFAM Radio 950. I'm Zach Drieger, and weather permitting, tonight is going to be the first and potentially only summer music night at Altona's Gallery in the Park. And gallery curator Renee Friesen told me all about it.
1: Well, it's a great way to see the gallery in a different space, especially if you haven't had a chance to get to the gallery yet this year. It's a great way to get there. Mm-hmm. And we really enjoy putting on different events, bringing different kinds of people into the space. It doesn't have to be just for art lovers. Doesn't have to be just music lovers. So it's a great way to bring people together and use what we have.
0: We got some great Made in Manitoba alum going to be on the stage tonight. Warren Friesen, Brett Schultz on guitar, Arlen Penner, Mike Hebert on the drums. $20 gets you in the door, and they open at 6:30 p.m. The music starts at 7 o'clock, all at Gallery in the Park in Altona, which is located at 245 10th Avenue Northwest. Bring a lawn chair, bring some bug spray. Again, this is all weather permitting, and all the details you need in my full conversation with Renee, available right now on the community page through your Pembina Valley online app.
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0: the Circle Game from Joni Mitchell on this Thursday afternoon. My name is Zach Drieger, and earlier today on the morning show, I had music director Eva Hyde join me for another radio edition of Did You Know, and she did pretty fantastic on some Cherry trivia today, and we stumbled across some pretty interesting information that Eva actually knew already. The fact that tart cherries are actually really helpful for sleep. They are one of the few natural dietary sources of melatonin, a hormone that helps regulate the sleep-wake cycle. Beyond melatonin, tart cherries contain a combination of sleep-promoting nutrients like tryptophan, an essential amino acid that your body converts into serotonin and melatonin, anthocyanins, antioxidants that give the cherries their color and may slow the breakdown of tryptophan in the body, leaving more available for natural melatonin synthesis, and proanthocyanins, plant compounds that help reduce post-exercise muscle soreness and inflammation, all things that can certainly help you sleep. You're looking for about 8 ounces of unsweetened tart cherry juice, or roughly half a cup of the fruit daily before bed, and timing is important as well. Many studies suggest drinking the juice twice daily, once in the morning and once 1 to 2 hours before bedtime, to help you sleep. Who knew?
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6: A few showers ending early this afternoon and mainly cloudy skies, a high of 26 degrees. With a humidex, it feels like 34, a UV index of 8 or very high. Tonight, mainly cloudy, 60% chance of showers, the risk of a thunderstorm, and a low of 18. Clearing up on Friday with a high of 26. Saturday, sunny skies and a high of 28. Sunshine Sunday, a high of 31. Currently across the region, it's 20 degrees. Wind out of the east-northeast and relative humidity at 87%. Manitoba weather changes fast. Stay ready with a CDK Electric weather page on the Pembina Valley Online app.

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4: Taking a look at the markets, canola, November, 786.60, down 580. January, 795.40. Down $6. Spring wheat, Minneapolis, September, $6.81. Hard red winter wheat, September, $264. Wheat, September, $673, down $4.50. Corn, September, $440.50, down $7. Oats, September, $348.50. Down 6.25. Soybeans, August, $1,196.25, down $6. Soybean meal, August, $321.40, up $2.50. Soybean oil, August, $72.82, down 10 cents. Feeder cattle, August, $345.42. Live cattle, August, $226.67. Lean hogs, August, $100.25. Canadian dollar is 71 cents. And crude oil, West Texas Intermediate, 79.66. For Golden West, I'm Glendalee Allen Vossler.
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6: Good afternoon. My name is Zach Drieger. It's Thursday, July 16th, and the World Cup final is set for Sunday afternoon. We're going to talk all about how we got there and who's playing in it in about 20 minutes. But first, it's the news team's time to shine. 2 o'clock.
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7: Get the news you need when you need it by downloading the Pembina Valley online app. I'm Candace Dirksen, and here's what's making local news this hour. One person was arrested and another remains unfound in connection to an attempted break-in to the Valley Ag Society grounds in Morris earlier this month. RCMP say the incident happened around 1:30 in the morning on July 5th. Officers discovered damage to a door and window to the main office building. However, say the suspects weren't able to get in and nothing was stolen. Video surveillance footage led police to ID two suspects. A 48-year-old man from Morris was arrested for break-and-enter and possession of a break-in instrument. He was released with conditions on a pending court date. A female suspect has not yet been found. City of Winkler officials are asking drivers to keep an eye out for road buckling caused by the recent heat wave. About five locations have been affected. And while roads remain open, caution is advised. Public Works and Facilities Manager Cliff Wall says motorists should take it slow.
8: So when navigating these roads, I would say slow down because there will likely be a bump. And if you see anything on the road, like a piece of broken concrete, you know, try to avoid it. And if possible, maybe even report it to Public Works so that they can look at it.
7: Residents who notice new damage are encouraged to report it to the Public Works office so crews can assess the situation and respond as needed. This weekend, a simple cup of lemonade will help make a difference in the lives of those facing cancer diagnoses. Nathan and his daughter, Cassidy Fair, are hosting a lemonade stand for Hope this Saturday on behalf of Cancer Care Manitoba.
9: So this is our third year doing it. There are other stands going up in the area, and this is a big weekend where cancer care and local folks like us all kind of work together to raise funds for cancer research, for extras and nice things for people who are undergoing cancer treatments. Like I did that one time. I don't know, it's all around a lot of positivity. And you set up a lemonade stand and they send you some supplies, but everybody kind of brings their own value to it.
7: Nathan and Cassidy's lemonade stand will have lemonade as well as temporary tattoos, a raffle for a cat-themed mystery bag, and other fundraising activities, with all proceeds supporting Cancer Care Manitoba Foundation. And the success of this year's Tim Hortons Camp Day will help more young people experience the benefits of camp. Morden Mayor Nancy Penner helped serve customers during the fundraiser and says time away at camp can have a lasting impact on children.
10: Well, every kid needs a break, and it's an opportunity for them to have fun in the summer, meet other kids, do something different. It's just a great opportunity. In university, I was a camp counselor. That was fun because we brought kids to camp. Seeing the kids' faces light up, see them learn new skills, see them interact with other children, and just see them experience things for the first time.
7: Penner says one of the most rewarding things about camp is watching children try new things, build friendship, and gain confidence. 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
7: Mainly cloudy skies today and a high of 26 degrees. With a Humidex, it'll feel like 34, a UV index of 8 or very high. Tonight, mainly cloudy, 60% chance of showers, the risk of a thunderstorm, and a low of 18. Clearing up on Friday with a high of 26. Saturday, sunny, a high of 28. And sunny skies on Sunday, a high of 31. Currently across the region, it's 22 degrees, a slight wind out of the east, and relative humidity at 81%. 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

0: Simon and Garfunkel, Flowers Never Bend on this Thursday afternoon. My name is Zach Drieger, and the final game of the 2026 World Cup is set for Sunday afternoon. The first semifinal game was played on Tuesday, where Spain actually pretty comfortably beat France, who were, I believe, the favorites to win the tournament this year. Spain looked absolutely fantastic, defensively very sound. They did their ticky-tacky sort of passing up in the midfield and cruised to a pretty nice 2-0 win over France. And then yesterday was quite the game. In the afternoon, England taking on Argentina. England opened the scoring early at 55 minutes, so just coming out of the halftime break, they scored a goal, and they held that 1-0 lead all the way till minute 85 when Enzo Fernandez ended up scoring for Argentina, making it 1-1. And before the final whistle blew at 90 minutes plus 2 for stoppage time, Lautaro Martinez scored the game winner for Argentina, finishing the game 2-1. That punched their ticket to the World Cup final, which is now set for Sunday afternoon, 2 o'clock, Spain taking on Argentina, which will be an absolutely fantastic game. France will be playing England on Saturday at 4 p.m. for the third place playoff. And we are nearly to the end of the 2026 World Cup. It's been quite the journey, quite the dramatic games all over the place. It's been pure entertainment front to back, and we're about to crown another winner.
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5: Mainly cloudy skies today and a high of 26 degrees. With a humidex, it'll feel like 34, a UV index of 8 or very high. Tonight, mainly cloudy, 60% chance of showers, the risk of a thunderstorm, and a low of 18. Clearing up on Friday with a high of 26. Saturday, sunny, a high of 28. And sunny skies on Sunday, a high of 31. Currently across the region, it's 22 degrees. A slight wind out of the east and relative humidity at 81%. Stream us on the Pembina Valley Online app and stay weather ready with the CDK Electric weather page.

0: John Michael Montgomery, Even Then, here on CFAM Radio 950. I'm Zach Drieger, and it is time for week 7 of Show Us Your Summer at PeminaValleyOnline.com. We're already on to Thursday, so you only got a couple more days to show us how you are keeping cool this summer. That is the week 7 theme, so whether you're at the pool, the pond, the splash pad, eating popsicles and freezies or ice cream, however you're keeping cool this summer, we want to see it. 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Fill out some info. Most importantly, submit that photo to us. Tell us about it. And again, we want to see how you're keeping cool. And then you could be winning some awesome prizes this week, like 2 Winkler golf passes, some watermelon from the Fruit and More store, and a $50 Bloom gift card, all for showing us how you are keeping cool this summer. 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
0: An air quality warning is now in effect for the region as southeasterly winds bring substantial smoke from fires in northwestern Ontario into the region today. Mainly cloudy skies with local smoky conditions and a high of 26 degrees. With a humidex, it'll feel like 34, a UV index of 7 or high. Tonight, mainly cloudy, 60% chance of showers, the risk of a thunderstorm, those smoky conditions continuing as well, and a low of 18. Skies clearing up on Friday with local smoke sticking around in the morning, a high of 26. Sunny skies returning Saturday and a high of 28. Currently across the region, it's 24 degrees. With a humidex, it feels like 31. Slight wind out of the southeast and relative humidity at 75%. Planning your day? Get the latest local forecast with CDK Electric on the Pembina Valley Online app.
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I'm Zach Drieger. And about 10 minutes ago, Morden kicked off another farmer's market, and they are going to be running till 6 p.m. New Berchtal running from 5 to 7. The Manitoba Farmer's Market Week is coming up next week, July 19th through the 25th. That is put on by Direct Farm.

0: Manitoba, and there's a few more farmers markets going on right now. Niverville runs for another 2 hours. Steinbach run until 6:30. And then, depending on where you call home, you could check out Treherne, Verdon, Wolseley today. Tomorrow, Brandon, Carmen, Minnedosa, Ninette, River Heights, Southeast, Toulon. Saturday, of course, the Altona Farmers Market under the big white tent on Main Street from 10 to noon. La Broquerie, Lac de Bonnie, Oak Lake, St. Malo, St. Norbert, Pine Ridge Hollow, all happening on Saturday. And I'm finding this full list of farmers markets here in our neck of the woods on Direct Farm Manitoba's Facebook page. You can also head to their website, directfarmmanitoba.ca. 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And again, directfarmmanitoba.ca or their Facebook page, the place to be. And even more than that, farmers markets are the place to be this summer. The freshest produce, the best baking and handmade goods. 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

0: Walk This Road, Bruce Guthrow on this Thursday afternoon. It is July 16th. My name is Zach Drieger, and coming up in a minute, we're going to get you another look at your weather details for today, tomorrow, and into another July weekend. And shortly after that, birthday wishes on the way.
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6: A severe thunderstorm watch is now in effect for all of southern Manitoba. Meantime, an air quality warning is also in effect for the region as southeasterly winds bring substantial smoke from fires in northwestern Ontario into the region. Cloudy skies tonight with a few showers or thunderstorms beginning early this evening, ending after midnight. Risk of a severe thunderstorm this evening. Smoky conditions and a low of 18. Clearing late in the morning on Friday with local smoke remaining, a high of 26. Friday night, a few clouds with a low of 16. Sunny skies Saturday with a high of 29. Sunday sunny, a high of 31. Sunshine Monday, a high of 26. And Tuesday sunny, a high of 25. Stay one step ahead of the weather with the CDK Electric forecast on the Pembina Valley Online app.
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0: Time for the birthday book on a Thursday afternoon, and we're starting with a belated wish, a happy belated birthday to Violet Gray and Don Vudra from the Boys of Ain at Lions Club calendar. And jumping back to today, July 16th, happy birthday wishes going out to Carol Chambers and Rhiannon Patet today. So to Violet, Don, Carol, Rhiannon, and anyone else who might be celebrating a birthday on July 16th, wishing you all the best and a big happy birthday coming from all of us here at Golden West Radio.
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0: Hold you up, Matthew West, here on CFAM Radio 950. I'm Zach Drieger, and among all the wonderful summer celebrations, fairs, and festivals, Blumenfeld is celebrating their 150th this weekend, Saturday, July 18th, kicking off with breakfast at 8 o'clock, a parade at 10:30. They got lunch, a snack shack, a car show, bouncy castles for the kids, and barrel trains, watermelon, afternoon of visiting and tours of the village. They got coffee shop history displays. The Old Colony Church will be open, line dancing, dinner, a barbecue, an evening program, and fireworks. It's all going down Saturday in Blumenfeld, celebrating 150 years. All the details you need on the events page through your Pembina Valley online app.
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13: A severe thunderstorm watch is now in effect for all of southern Manitoba. Meantime, an air quality warning is also in effect for the region as southeasterly winds bring substantial smoke from fires in northwestern Ontario into the region. Cloudy skies tonight with a few showers or thunderstorms beginning early this evening, ending after midnight. Risk of a severe thunderstorm this evening. Smoky conditions and a low of 18. Clearing late in the morning on Friday with local smoke remaining. A high of 26. Friday night, a few clouds with a low of 16. Sunny skies Saturday with a high of 29. Sunday, sunny, a high of 31. Sunshine Monday, a high of 26. And Tuesday, sunny, a high of 25. Stay one step ahead of the weather with the CDK Electric forecast on the Pembina Valley Online app.
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0: My friends, we are nearing the end of our Thursday together. We got about 15 minutes left, and in usual fashion, we're going to pack it with country gospel music. And at the top of the queue today is Darren Dunn, Heaven on Earth.

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2: Federal Agriculture Minister Heath MacDonald and his counterparts are in Halifax for the Federal, Provincial, and Territorial Agriculture Ministers' meetings. MacDonald telling us that maintaining a strong North American trade relationship and improving regulatory efficiency remain priorities for Ottawa. The agriculture sector is closely monitoring the CUSMA review. MacDonald says we're moving in the right direction.
3: It's certainly apparent to both countries, as far as stakeholders go, how intertwined and interconnected agriculture and agri-food is between the United States and Canada and Mexico. The economic benefits are obviously very apparent to the three countries, so I think a trilateral agreement going forward is hopefully very optimistic in our view. So I think we're doing everything we can to get the best deal for Canada and certainly the best deal for Canadian farmers.
2: For Golden West, I'm Gladly Allen Bossler.
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15: A severe thunderstorm watch is now in effect for all of southern Manitoba. Meantime, an air quality warning is also in effect for the region as southeasterly winds bring substantial smoke from fires in northwestern Ontario into the region. Cloudy skies tonight with a few showers or thunderstorms beginning early this evening, ending after midnight. Risk of a severe thunderstorm this evening. Smoky conditions and a low of 18. Clearing late in the morning on Friday with local smoke remaining. A high of 26. Friday night, a few clouds with a low of 16. Sunny skies Saturday with a high of 29. Sunday sunny, a high of 31. Sunshine Monday, a high of 26. And Tuesday sunny, a high of 25. Stay one step ahead of the weather with the CDK Electric forecast on the Pembina Valley Online app.
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1: The U13 Winkler Tailgaters had a very strong season this year, and first-year head coach Hayden Clausen says perhaps the biggest takeaways are the fact the guys made so many lifelong friends.
2: It was great to see. I mean, I remember back, like you said, the history of baseball. Like, U13 is pretty much the prime age of where you make your close buddies, and sometimes those buddies last quite some time just from the ball program. And I just think it's a perfect place to get out there and meet some new friends.
1: Clausen says he's excited for the future of the team and is looking forward to next year already. In the Manitoba Junior Baseball League, coming off their first series win, Pembina Valley's in action in the semifinals as they will visit Elmwood for game one of their best of five. I'm Dave Anthony.
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1: I'm thrilled to be joined on SportsBeat today with coach of the U13 Winkler Tailgaters, Mr. Hayden Clausen. Hayden, thanks for doing this today.
2: No problem.
1: Well, coach, what a weekend it was, from battling on the diamond to battling Mother Nature there. I'm sure there's a lot of memories for these athletes. What was it like coaching this past weekend? And take us through your thoughts now that you've had a little time to kind of reflect on the provincial journey.
2: Yeah, well, I think, like you said, Mother Nature really took a turn for us. The heat, I think, got to us pretty early in the weekend. A bunch of the guys were sluggish and just looked more tired than they normally would have. But all in all, I think we made the most fun that we could have out of it. Yeah.
1: Well, Hayden, just give us a sense of what this year has been like coaching this ball club. U13 is a unique age. You're trying to develop different skills while also, you know, instilling strategy and kind of teaching the game throughout the course of a season. What was it like working with this group of kids this year?
2: So this is actually my first year coaching. My little cousin, Carter Friesen, on the team, they were in desperate need of coaches, and I decided to step up because I thought it'd be fun and spread my knowledge of the game to them. And we ended up having a fairly good season and a good team. And we finished with the league tournament combined. We finished 12-1. So it was very successful, and the kids had lots of fun throughout the whole season.
1: Hayden, as someone who's obviously passionate and got a history with the sport of baseball, what was it like watching the kids develop some lifelong friendships and, you know, start to build that kind of foundation that sport provides them that keeps people connected for years to come?
2: It was great to see. I mean, I remember back, like you said, the history of baseball. Like, U13 is pretty much the prime age of where you make your close buddies, and sometimes those buddies last quite some time just from the ball program. And I just think it's a perfect place to get out there and meet some new friends.
1: Hayden Clausen, coach of the U13 Winkler Tailgaters, joining us on SportsBeat today. Hayden, obviously being a first-year coach, it takes a lot to, make a team run. What can you say about the group of supporters, whether it be parents, grandparents, fans, that made this year so memorable for your team?
2: I'd say the help of our manager, because I wasn't a parent coach, which everyone loved, but because I wasn't a parent coach, then the parents helped me out and took care of most of the responsibilities, so I wasn't doing too much, and I just got to enjoy the time with the kids, and it was wonderful. And all the strategies I got from me growing up and getting taught, and I'm just passing it down, and yeah, because I'm playing junior ball. So I'm learning stuff every day still, so it's good to always pass it on to the younger ages.
1: Hayden, just kind of looking big picture, how excited are you for where ball is trending, not just in Winkler, but the Pembina Valley, with so many U13, U11 teams in the area and so much talent? How excited are you as a person who loves baseball that, you know, it's really in great hands going forward here?
2: It's awesome to see it. Like, when I was evaluating at the start of the year, I saw 44 kids. I was astonished because back when I played, there was barely enough to make two teams, and to see them be able to make four full teams, that's wonderful. That's what you want to see.
1: Hayden, last two for you. Obviously, being your first year coaching, and I know it's a big undertaking, but is coaching something you think you're going to continue going forward?
2: I think I would. I want to try and probably stick with the same age and try and develop them up even further. I think one season is not a lot of time, and you know, things can flip like a switch. Like, we went 12-1, and then provincials, we did not do so hot. But I also have taken on the role of coaching the U18 AA team for provincials this coming weekend. So, yeah, I think I enjoy it, and I think I'll keep doing it.
1: Well, Hayden, I want to wish you best of luck heading into this weekend, obviously. But obviously, we got to go back just quickly with the tailgaters. You mentioned that provincials maybe left a bit of a sour taste in the mouths of some. Are you excited to maybe bring as much of this group back as you can and make a push next year, knowing that maybe their best ball is still ahead of them?
2: Oh, yeah, 100%. When I was drafting the team, I was trying to draft as young as I could. Therefore, I could try and stay with them and stay with my cousin's age, and hopefully, I mean, even with the season we had, I'm very impressed with them, and I think they've got that little bit left in them to get all the way next year.
1: Well, Hayden, congratulations on a wonderful year. Obviously, you still got some great stuff to do in the future with not only this group, but of course that double A team this upcoming weekend. Congratulations on a great year, and thanks for doing this. We'll chat again down the road.
2: Perfect. Thank you.

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1: People need to know that God still does miracles, not just across the ocean or back in the Bible. Like, He does miracles today in our own backyard, and it's incredible to be a part of watching Him do that.
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4: A severe thunderstorm watch is now in effect for all of southern Manitoba. Meantime, an air quality warning is also in effect for the region as southeasterly winds bring substantial smoke from fires in northwestern Ontario into the region. Cloudy skies tonight with a few showers or thunderstorms beginning early this evening, ending after midnight. Risk of a severe thunderstorm this evening. Smoky conditions and a low of 18. Clearing late in the morning on Friday with local smoke remaining, a high of 26. Friday night, a few clouds with a low of 16. Sunny skies Saturday with a high of 29. Sunday sunny, a high of 31. Sunshine Monday, a high of 26. And Tuesday sunny, a high of 25. Stay one step ahead of the weather with the CDK Electric forecast on the Pembina Valley Online app.
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5: 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As he continues the series, Making Sense of It All, here's David to introduce his important message, A Prayer from a Cave.
6: You know, Psalm 142 has over the years become one of my favorite psalms. It illustrates how David so honestly described his life. Someone said that David's psalms begin with a sigh and they end with a song. In other words, he's not afraid to tell us what's going on in his life and the depths of his despair. That certainly was the reason why he headed to a cave in order to get some solace. And all of a sudden he gets there and finds out that quite a company has awaited him. In the midst of all of that, God does a mighty thing in David's life. He takes him from the lowest point to the highest point. And we're going to see how that happened. And we can apply this truth to our own hearts as well. So get your Bible and be ready to follow along as we talk about Psalm 142. As you know, we have produced some new kinds of books over this last year. We decided to do some things in the fiction genre, and I have asked my friend Sam O'Neill to help me. I'm not a fiction writer, but he's taken the things that I have taught about the future and put them into an intriguing story. The second volume of that series, which is called Shattered, has just been released, and it's yours for a gift of any size during this month. We'd love for you to have this. It will keep you reading. It's a page-turner, and it will help the things of prophecy to come alive so they're not just something you're interested about, but something that touches you in your life. There's an evangelistic thrust to this book, and I would love for you to have it. Please ask for your copy of Shattered when you make your gift today. Here is part one of A Prayer from a Cave.
7: The life of David is a great encouragement to all of us because he mirrors to a great extent many of the expressions and feelings of our own hearts.